0: Extra für euch. 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
1: You know, I've been trying to get you this fixed color mind that out. Sometimes your nightmare turns into your dreams.

She's a perfect 10, but she wears a 12. Baby, keep a little 2 for me. She could be sweet 16, busting out of the seams. There's still love in the first degree.

Makes it hard to live without somebody else. Someone like you makes it easy to give.